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3: 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Come on, let's hit the trail ride, man.
2: You want to go to the trail
3: ride? Let go. We ain't doing nothing else.
2: What's so special about the trail ride?
3: Man, I'm ready to go ride some. And they said they're going to be in there.
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2: Matter of fact, where Love and Bad News going to be there?
3: Let me tell you something. 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
3: 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Let y'all doing too much talking. 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
1: 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We just want to take you back. 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

ain't gotta try to run game on me. You ain't gotta try to take advantage. You ain't gotta try to get over. None of that. All you gotta do is ask me.

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1: 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Oh, my Love Bone.
0: Crazy woman. 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
1: All right, y'all. Good morning. Good morning. Good morning. Man, I tell you, it's been a long week, a long night. But we still got a little bit left in the tank. So, got a whole entire show laid down and laid out for you. So, welcome to the Love on Saturday Morning Show. Don't forget, Neighborhood Insurance Man, 601-317-0560, always at 9:15. Got one coming up. Is my good friend, my neighbor, my church member, my choir member, Jay Finch. He got his new song. Man, I tell you, I like it too. So, we're going to go ahead and kick it off with it. 662-323 and always 1061. Holler at your boy and talk to your boy Love on here. Jay Finch, new one, Country Boy. Let's go, Jay.

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That's Columbus Fairground, right there on Highway 69. Garden Center, located right there in Louisville, Mississippi, 3296 North Columbus Street. They also got Strug. It is also a gift shop. Just ask for Stanley, and he'll hook you up.

8-0. They're on Monday and Friday, 9-7. And Tuesday through Thursday, 10-6. And Saturday, 9-5. 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

$3.48 a pound. 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

throughout this show, not just one day, but every day. 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Black Farmer Agricultural Association, government hereby have waived the right to respond to the petition in the case, which means there's a strong possibility that money

It's going to be Saturday, August 22nd, right there, Steel Valley, MB Baptist Church, Life Center, at 560 Armstrong Street, Louisville, Mississippi. 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Sure, when you come, you bring these items. 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

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I know it's been a long time, but seems like it's just about here. But for those of you that need to sign up, the Black Farmers Meeting is going to be Saturday, August 22nd, right there at Steel Valley MB Baptist Church at the Life Center. That's 560 Armstrong Street, Louisville, Mississippi. It all gets started at 10 o'clock. Early arrival is suggested. For more information, call 901-779-4788. But my advice is go for yourself, hear for yourself, and you will know for yourself.

0: All right, Joan, you just heard it. Yeah, the Supreme Court update for July the 1st docket. That's right, Joan. The government waiving rights to file a response to the petition in the case. So, hey, look like it's going to happen. So, just in case you didn't get a chance to sign up for the Black Farmers Settlement, hey, there's going to be a meeting Saturday, August 22nd. That's going to be next Saturday, August 22nd, at Steel Valley ME Baptist Church Life Center, located 560 Armstrong Street, Louisville, Mississippi. So, hey, if you haven't signed up and you still got a chance, going to look like ching, ching, ching, ching. I'm signed up. I'm going to let you know. Here's my girl, Jenna, the late, great Jack and Neil.
1: Yeah.
0: Money King.
1: Yeah, yeah.
0: Money King, by your love.

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0: credit needed plan. If you have a checking account, then you might want to do it that way. That's Freddie Furniture. And as Freddie would say, that's for show. Show.
1: It's going down Saturday, August 22nd. It's the Shannon Musical Festival. We'll be held right there at Shannon Memorial Park, located right there at the corner of North Curtis and East Cherry Street. It all kicks off at 11 o'clock with gospel. It's Tim Bryson, Armando Adam and Redemption, Wang Morris, the Spiritual Messenger, DJ Adam and Righteousness, the Mighty Gospel Warrior, and then...

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0: running their mouth on the mic. It's T-Bag and Samaya Boyd. Security will be strictly enforced. It's the second annual R&B picnic, Saturday, September 12th at Simmons Field in Stark, Vegas. Don't miss it.
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1: All right, y'all, see, like we're having a little bit of network difficulty, but don't worry about a thing. Hey, we got you. All right, y'all, don't forget, it's New Era Lodge number 13, all-white party. White attire, but not required. It's going to be Friday, September the 4th at 7 o'clock. It's going to be free food, music mixed by DJ Gunna. It's going to be at the National Guard Armory, formerly. It's going to be at the National Guard Armory, now known as the Nellie Adams Center. Single ticket, $15. Couple tickets, going to be $25. You don't want to miss that all-white showing up party. New River Lodge, right there in Oklahoma, Mississippi, number 13. And also, it's going down, Barbara Gladney Retirement Party, 876 County Road, 132, Oklahoma, Mississippi, with the mighty DJ Baller. Got the music in the mix, that's going to be today. So you don't want to miss that. DJ Baller, that's what he do. All right, y'all, we continue to roll on this morning. Hey, we had a real nice time up in Poplar. Yeah. We're going to keep it moving and grooving this morning. Oh, yeah. It's a girl, Betty Wright.

0: 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Kimbrough Racing Stable present the 15th annual Sean Kimbrough Day. It's going to be Sunday, September 26th at 3 o'clock. Located right there at the Roy Johnson location, McCool, Mississippi. 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Four-wheelers $20. DJ Danny Dobb on ones and twos. 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Boots on the ground. $220 drawing. 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

0: right, y'all. Seems like the engineer got everything straightened out. Phone line is open right now. Hey, good morning, Minx. Go ahead. Well, as Cleo would say, I guess we lost that one. Good morning, Mick. Go ahead.
1: Good morning, Mr. Loveball.
0: Good morning, sir. How are you?
1: Oh, wonderful. Just wonderful. This big Walt over here in Talladega, Alabama, baby.
0: Yes, sir. What's happening, man?
1: Hey, headed to a trail ride this morning on my way to a trail ride in Columbiana, Alabama. But I got 106 locked in, though, right? I can tell you that.
0: Well, man, we appreciate you locking us in, and we always enjoy riding with you.
1: I enjoy riding with you guys, man. And I'm looking forward to coming back over there. I don't know if I'm going to wait a whole year on the Artesia Festival or come back, because I see y'all have it going on, man.
0: Man, most definitely. Most definitely.
1: Yeah, you didn't get to meet my boy, Jay, when I was down there, but he's up here in Columbiana waiting on me. I'm going up here and meet him. We go to these trail rides.
0: All right, man. Y'all be safe out there. Remember one thing. Hey, take plenty of water because the heat is hot, hot, hot.
1: I have a cooler full of ice water frozen.
0: Okay, all right. All right, then.
1: Have a good day.
0: All right, yes, sir. Y'all be good. Fair in the morning. Like I said, we had a little network difficulty, and I believe we got everything straight now. Hey, don't forget the Outlaw Mud Country, 5th annual birthday bash. Hey, Travel Outlaw present Night of the Band. It's going to be Saturday, September the 19th. And guess what, y'all? Some of the bands going to be there. Black Dog and the Echo, Phase 2, and more. Music of it by DJ Ice. Yeah, put it down and he cold too, y'all. Gate time going to be 1 o'clock. Showtime going to be 7. Hey, for located right there, 7618-8104 Rock Hill Road, right there in Starkville. Ticket $15. At the door is going to be, should I say, at the gate is going to be 20. So bring your bring your tents, your coolers, your lawn chair, RVs, and yeah, ride the trail ride early part of the show. For ticket and more information, call Devin, the number 662-312-4165 or John 503-919-1754. Morning, Mick, go ahead.
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2: I want to make a birthday shout out to my best friend on the scene, Rob. Today her birthday. I want you to wish her a happy birthday.
0: All right, I'm going to wish her a happy birthday right now. Happy birthday.
2: Happy birthday.
3: Happy birthday. Okay, thank you.
0: All right, I heard you.
2: You talking about my friend?
0: All right, there it is. We're going to continue to roll on this morning. 662-323-1061. Just a couple of weeks, a couple of weekends ago. Man. It's been brought down, Sir Charles Jones.

Van Am, man. Just can't let go. And of course, don't forget, coming at you tomorrow night at Club Legend. Hey, three DJs, put it down. Hammer Man getting started. Live on in the rocking chair. And of course, DJ Cadillac. He's the mop up man. Yeah, we call it the Grown Folk Kickback Spot. Up until 10 o'clock. Then we take it down through there. Good morning.

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0: Attention to all the black farmers. 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

It's going to be Saturday, August 22nd, right there, Steel Valley, MB Baptist Church, Life Center, at 560 Armstrong Street, Louisville, Mississippi. 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State ID, Social Security card, birth certificate, land deed, a tax record. And if you plan to file on a deceased loved one that has passed away, please bring a copy of their death certificate. And please bring $125 for consultant fee and $100 for membership fee. I know it's been a long time, but seems like it's just about here. But for those of you that need to sign up, the Black Farmers Meeting is going to be Saturday, August 22nd, right there, Steel Valley MB Baptist Church at the Light.

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0: It's a Labor Day celebration. It's going to be Monday, September 7th at 2 o'clock. Located right there at 502 Academy Street, Oklahoma, Mississippi.

0: TK ain't about arrangement. 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It's located right there at 661 Highway 45, Alternate South, Westmore, Mississippi. 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That's TK Edible Arrangement. That's located right there at 661 Highway 45, Alternate South, Westmore, Mississippi.
1: Saturday morning, time right there is 8:17. That's right, you heard me right, the Black Bombers. Hey, the Supreme Court update. The Supreme Court update for July the 1st is on the docket, y'all. The government waived its right to file the responding petition to the case. So that means I'm interpreting they ain't got no issues with it. So I'm telling you, if you haven't signed up, out of all these times you had the opportunity, hey, since they haven't started issuing that money, that moolah just yet, maybe you might get a chance to get your name on in there. And to do so, hey, they're going to have a meeting. It's going to be next Saturday, August 22nd, right there at Steel Valley MB Baptist Church Life Center at 560 Armstrong Street, right there in Louisville. For more information, call 901-779-4788. So, hey, all thing I'm saying, out of all the time you had the opportunity, you haven't done it yet, get on up in there and slide her in, all right? Make sure your membership is up to date. That's the membership to the BFAA membership. That's, of course, $100 each year. So, man, I'm glad to hear that. Man, I tell you what, it's been a minute, but sometimes the wait is all worth it, okay? Good morning, Mick. Go ahead.
2: What's up, Long Boy? I'm just your boy, Dean, down in Reform, man. How you doing this morning?
1: What's up, Dean?
2: Man, just chilling, man. I want to give a shout-out to Big Dunn in Chicago. Give a shout-out to Twin 2 on Railroad Street in Mississippi. And Max Barbecue in Boss Hog and Reform.
1: Wait, Dean. You said Railroad Street in Mississippi?
2: Yeah, don't you stay on Railroad Street?
1: I don't know. Anyway. Go ahead, Dean. I'm sorry. I guess Dean got it off the line. All right. Phone line still open, 662-323-1061. Hey, don't forget, next Saturday, Shannon, Mississippi, their big annual music festival. Hey, it kicks off at 11 o'clock and goes till it's over. And for more information, vendors, hey, you can call City Hall, the number 662-767-9747, or call Shay, the number 662-687-1067. And man, I tell you what, they got some groups over here. Gospel group, Tim Friesen, Abundo Adam and Redemption, Wang Morris, DJ Allen and Righteousness, and Righteous, the Mighty Gospel Warrior, the Spiritual Messenger. That's just a gospel. And then look out, there couldn't blues R&B. It's the Brother Winham Artistic Band, Crossroad Band, Jay Green and his Smack Band, Bootsy and her band, Nick Marquis and the Cubs Band. And guess what? It's just only $15. And you don't want to miss that. That's coming at you next Saturday. That's Shannon Music Festival. Tonight I want to talk to you about something. If you're at the beauty shop right now,

That is Omar. Boss Hogg, Golden Reef Farm, check it in this morning. Good morning, boss. Somebody talking about you. Good morning, Wang Jerry over there at Boss Hogg Barbecue as well. 205-375-9550. Oh! Good morning, Mick. Go ahead. And we got a little network difficulty going on, but we're going to work through it this morning. Here's another we haven't played in a minute, y'all. Now it's a little bit of a little Milton. Possum in the tree. And hound dog hollered at the possum. Told him to shake them simmons down. Good morning, somebody.

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0: 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It'll be Saturday, September the 26th. 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
1: 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And doing a big one. It's the Fly Solo Social Club. Big Five. And the Brookville Garden Man's Choir. Southern.

0: running a mouth on the mic. It's T-Bag and Samaya Boyd. Security will be strictly enforced. It's the second annual R&B picnic, Saturday, September 12th at Simmons Field in Stark, Vegas. Don't miss it.
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1: That's right, Evergreen Weekend 2026. 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So you can see the lineup. Man, what an awesome show. Man. And also, hey, make sure you check it out. 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Ride kicks off at 5:30, goes to 7:30. That's going to be Saturday, September the 5th, as Labor Day weekend. So, man, I tell you what, hey, Lovebone got the call. We'll be there. That's right there in Oklahoma, Mississippi. 895 Trail Ride. 895 Beacon Switch Road, 132. So y'all come on down. We're going to have a good time. And you already know if I come to a trail ride, I'm bringing that super bad zero-turn lawn mow. No blades. Boy, you talking about Papa Willie. Boy, I can ride that thing 40 feet in the air. Then I'll downshift that thing and spin it around. Anyway, come see it. Phone line open, 662-323-1061. And also, over in Louisiana, we like to welcome live 504.

0: Good morning, Mick. Go ahead.
1: Good morning. How you doing this morning? This is Miss Rosie.
0: Miss Rosie, the bone is good this morning. How are you?
1: How's your mom?
0: Mom is doing better. She got a long way to go, but she's doing good.
1: Well, she had to take a little bit at a time.
0: All right.
1: And I want to wish myself a happy early birthday. My birthday will be Friday.
0: Well, wait just a minute. Happy birthday to you. Happy birthday to you. Happy birthday, Rosie. Happy birthday to you. How about that?
1: Oh, that is so. And you can claim whatever you want this morning, and you have a wonderful, blessed day today.
0: All right. Thank you, Miss Rosie. Yeah, happy early birthday to Miss Rosie. What I was saying just a few minutes ago, we like to welcome the Love on Saturday Morning Show live 504 Radio over in Louisiana. They decide they're going to pick up Love on Show in Louisiana. Good morning to you guys over there. Man, ain't nothing like a Love on Saturday Morning Show. They already checking in. So good morning to you. Good morning, Mick. Go ahead. All right, y'all, let's continue to roll on this morning. Love on feeling good this morning. Yeah. And once again, if you think love on ain't gonna jam this morning, you better ask somebody.

0: Oh, that's right, Bone. Gonna roll this morning. Also, Twin One is checking in. She wants to say congratulations to Farewell. Oh, she is a full-blooded nurse. Come check my blood pressure. See how Love Bone feeling this morning. Congratulations. This morning. I'm going to put this thing in a loop and go to my phone line. Good morning, Mix. Go ahead.
1: Good morning, good morning, good morning. How's the bone this morning?
0: Hey, the bone is good this morning. Man, you're a little late. What time is it?
1: Hey, I have a little trouble getting to work, but hey, we got storm going on up here in the Chi-Town today, man. I want to say good morning, first of all, to Missouri Cousins, man. Hey, happy birthday, Miss Rosie. Happy, happy, happy birthday, Miss Rosie, Miss Jay. Good morning, and good morning to all of the elders, man, including my sister Barbara, man. It's storming up here in the Chi-Town.
0: Really, man? The sun is shining. It's supposed to get up to 101. 101. I ain't talking about you know what I'm saying. It's 101 today.
1: Hey, I know you got a lot going on down there in that weather, Unc, man, but we got the air and water show going on up here in Chicago, so we got a few jets flying around through these clouds, man, but it's pretty stormy up here in the Chi this morning, man, so it was a little rough getting out, man. I know you was having some network connections down there, and hey, everybody down there in the deep, deep south. Okay, man, Mix 106 is moving around, ain't they, Unc?
0: Man, for real, yeah.
1: Hey, man, congratulations, man. Congratulations on the new network and to all of my new cousins down there. Hey, this is Nephew Don way up in Chi-Town, man, and we going to take this thing on around the world just like we do right here, man, on the Love Bone Saturday Morning Blues Show with my uncle, the Hall of Fame DJ. DJ Love Bone, man.
0: All right. Thank you, Nephew Don. Let me come on out this loop.

0: Oh, it's Saturday morning. Let's reach over and Mac Barbecue over to Allensville. More meat than barbecue. And they got good food, good service all the time over there. Mac Cake, thank y'all so much for being a part of Love Bone Saturday morning show. Hey, Mac, can I do one for your brother this morning? He all right, right? I can do this jam. Okay, here it is.
1: Don't do too much talk. I just let my vibes speak.
0: OG Swag.

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1: 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Good morning. Here's the Terrace Cigar Lounge. Hey, good vibe, good food, hookah, cigar. And if you want to book a party, hey, see the house lady. Hey, man, what an awesome place that is over there. Also, good morning. Checking in this morning as well as the smokeout, my friend George. Man, got hamburger, cheeseburger, fish. And you can get it all as a plate. And guess what? George is now open on Sunday. So you can get that good food on Saturday and Sunday as well. And guess what? All the hay is gone, y'all. Good morning, Mick. Go ahead. Like I was saying, this smokehouse, he's open on Sunday now. Right at the fairground on Highway 69. Morning, Mick. Go ahead.
2: Good morning, little bone. How you doing this morning?
1: Good morning, Miss J. Hey, the bone is good.
2: And you know, Miss J still let to hear you say that. Can't nobody say it like you but you.
1: Thank you, Miss J.
2: Yes, sir. I would like to say happy anniversary to my son, Baron Aria Jefferson. They're having an anniversary this week. And I pray that they have many, many more. Good morning to Big Don up there in Chi-Town, him and his family. Hoping he having a blessed day. Good morning to Miss Willie Jefferson, Miss Mamie B. Cavill, some of the elders in our neighborhood, and all the other elders in our surroundings. Of course, you know I'm going to say this, love. I miss Miss Nancy. So in honor of her being gone, we're going to say she's up there in heaven and in peace.
1: Amen.
2: I would like to say good morning to your mother also. I hope she's doing well.
1: Thank you, Ms. J.
2: Just, we are praying for our nation. Our nation is standing in the need of prayer. And for all the elders and all the young people in our surrounding community, we're praying for them also. Thank you, Lil Bone, for allowing me to do this morning. May we all be blessed. Thank you.
1: All right. Thank you, Ms. J. Hey, Ms. J, checking in on Lil Bone each and every Saturday morning. Always encouraging words and sending out shout out and prayers and for the whole entire nation. All right, y'all, let's keep rolling on. Here's Cowboy Boogie. I got a special guest.

0: That's right. Come on and get your ride on. That's Cowboy Boogie. And of course, you're jamming with Love Bone Saturday morning right here on Mix 106.1. And we'd like to welcome everybody over from Louisiana on Live 504 Radio for the Love Bone Saturday morning show. Oh, we going to keep it going this morning. I tell you what, I feel like just having a good time. You feel like having a good time this morning?
1: Get it.
0: Well, I'll tell you what, we just not going to have just an ordinary good time this morning. We're going to have a funky good time. Here's JB, is it Jane Brown, and Mace Yo. Oh,

That's right. That's JB to Jay Brown. Yeah, we're giving a break up the Neighborhood Insurance Man. You already know, 601-317-0560. You know, Medicare insurance, life insurance, renter insurance, just whatever kind of assistance you need. Hey, the Neighborhood Insurance Man, he got you. Yeah. All right, y'all, just before I bring him on, no matter what you're going through, marriage problem, money problem, got to face the judge, job problem, it don't even matter. It ain't gonna last. All the good Lord that I serve, it ain't nothing he can't bring you out.

And you know, I'm going to say this, then we're going to get neighborhood insurance man, bring them on in. You know, this song right here.

0: Good morning, Mick. 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
1: Can you hear me?
0: Yeah, go ahead.
1: Hey, this is Kobe, a.k.a. Rooster.
0: Hey, what's happening, Rooster? What's happening, man?
1: Good much, man. Good morning to you and Mississippi.
0: Man, glad to have you aboard. I tell you what, Rooster, hey, man, hold on just for a minute. Give me about 15 minutes and I'm going to get you back on the line.

0: up and coming artist. Well, not up and coming. He's already on board. All right, Neighborhood Insurance Man. Good morning, sir. How you doing?
1: Good morning to everybody listening to the Neighborhood Insurance Man. Good morning. The Neighborhood Insurance Man is on the radio. Y'all go ahead and get your pens and your pads and your notebooks out. The Neighborhood Insurance Man. Come on now. Tell everybody. Tell the neighborhood. Tell the cat. Tell the dog. Everybody got to wake up and hear the Neighborhood Insurance Man. Okay, how y'all doing out there? God is good and God is faithful. He is God. And every day I am thanking God for who he is. DJ Love Bone is the best DJ in the nation. Okay, we are in the Georgia area, you all, this past week with the Young Leaders Conference with Pastor Mark Moore as well. We are so excited about what God is doing. We are here in the Georgia area helping people with insurance as well. We made a post the other day, you all, and it seemed like I was on a billboard. But we made it and we put it out there, you all. And people are calling in from Georgia and they're saying, hey, you the mobile insurance broker? I said, yes, I'm from Mississippi with that quicker hump pump eye. But I'm here just for a couple of days helping people with insurance. So y'all, guess what? Write the number down. The lines are open and we are ready to serve you with insurance. And a good word I want to tell somebody today, don't ever give up on your dream. Whatever the Lord has told you to do, get up and go work what he told you to do. Your plan may not be not like the next man's plan or like the next woman's plan. It may not be the same plan, but God has given you a great idea. And that a great idea can produce so much harvest for you. It can produce so much. I look at people all the time on Facebook and I see how somebody may post some of y'all and they go viral right then and there because they're constantly posting, but they're posting what the Lord told them to do. So it's all about making sure you stay in alignment and also stay in what the Lord is telling you to do. God is always going to make room for your gift. Okay. I love it, y'all. God is always making room for our gifts. Okay. Take your pens and your pads and your notebooks out, y'all. We are in a season where we are helping people with life insurance. Okay. Life insurance is so important. Okay. You know, it's just so many people that need life insurance. So write the number down, 601-317-0560. 601-317-0560. 601-317-0560. Y'all write the number down because insurance is so important. And also we still got the health insurance as well for the marketplace as well. We also got the dental and vision. We had hospital indemnity. We got Medicare A and B, okay? Also, we got the home and auto. We got church insurance. We got church event insurance. We got all kind of insurance, y'all, to help people get the insurance that they're needing. The other day, a pastor called me in Georgia area where I'm at right now. He needed $600,000 in liability as well, general liability. And we got it for $500 for the whole year. He said, I am finna tell everybody about y'all. Man, y'all got it going on. And see, that's what it's all about because it's all about serving people right where God wants you to serve them at. And also having some that somebody needs. So everybody needs insurance, okay? So write the number down, 601-317-0560 or 800-674-2709. 800, everybody say 800, okay? 674-2709. Let's get insurance set up, you all. Stop putting it off. You get your nails in, you get your toes in, you get your hair did, you get your hair pearled, all this stuff. But is your family covered with life insurance? Is your daddy, your mama, your niece, your cousin, your baby, your shoe ray, all of them, they need some insurance. And stop putting it off, okay? Because you got time right now because you hear the Neighborhood Insurance Man every Saturday morning, okay? And I'm right here in Mississippi with that quicker let a hump pump by, quicker let a hump pump by, okay. But I'm here to make sure I spread insurance all across the country because people need insurance and life insurance is so important. You may be heading to a funeral right now or you may be thinking about it. So I got to call that man. I got to call him and now is your opportunity. Give me a call. I love you. All right, DJ Love Bone, man. Keep the show rolling.
0: Oh, yeah. Thank you. Neighborhood Insurance Man, 601-317-0560. And you told me to keep it rolling, but that's what we gonna do.

That's right, it's Saturday morning. Love on. Hey, we got to get down on it. Here's my friend Willie Clayton. Rock T City over in Tuscaloosa. Uh-huh. A couple weekends ago.

0: same stage. LJ Echoes. Also Nathaniel Kimball.
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0: Them Monday and Friday, 9 to 7. And Tuesday through Thursday, 10 to 6. And Saturday, 9 to 5. 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

0: 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That number is 662-591-4318. And I'll see you there. And I do mean, I'll see you there.
1: Walking the road of ecstasy.
0: The Black Farm Agricultural Association government hereby have waived the right to respond to the petition to all the Black Farm Agricultural Association government hereby have waived the right to respond to the petition in the case, which means there's a strong possibility that money

It's going to be Saturday, August 22nd, right there, Steel Valley, MB Baptist Church, Life Center, at 560 Armstrong Street, Louisville, Mississippi. It all gets started at 10 o'clock. Hosting this meeting is Miss Claudia Jackson. Sure, when you come, you bring these items. State ID, Social Security card, birth certificate, land deed, a tax record. And if you plan to file on a deceased loved one that has passed away, please bring a copy of their death certificate. And please bring $125 for consultant fee and $100 for membership fee. I know it's been a long time, but seems like it's just about here. But for those of you that need to sign up, the Black Farmers Meet is going to be Saturday, August 22nd, right there at Steel Valley MB Baptist Church at the

0: 901-779-4788. But my advice is go for yourself, hear for yourself, and you will know for yourself.
1: Yeah, that's right. I know for my own self. Man, when I got the word, I'm signed up. Reverend Eichelberger in Louisville, he signed up. And guess what? When we got that update from the Supreme Court, hey, the government waived its right to file any response to the petition. Man, you know what? Good things come to those who wait. And we black farmer, we've been waiting a long time to get our due. But like I just said, by any small chance, you didn't go get signed up when you had the opportunity to. Hey, you can do so next Saturday, August 22nd, right there in Louisville, Mississippi, the Saint and the Still Valley Emmy Baptist Church Life Center. That location is 560 Armstrong Street, Louisville, Mississippi. Okay? Don't get left. Because, man, I tell you what, I feel it coming on. Like I said, it's been a long time. But the wait is just about over. Don't get caught. Make sure you get over there and get signed up next Saturday right there in Louisville. Phone line open 662-3.

And also, we want to send a birthday shout out coming down from Ben James over in Oklahoma, Mississippi, sending his wife, Colin.

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1: When I look at my life.
0: Celebrate yourself right along with your husband this morning. Happy over in Oklahoma City this morning. Yeah.

0: And also,
1: even with no clear view,
0: we want to wish
1: nothing stopping me.
0: Uncle Major, Mr. Major McDonald, the oldest man living, he's 110. And he'll be 111 years old, his birthday in November.
1: That means something.
0: Happy celebration to Mr. Major McDonald over Louisville, Mississippi.

Don't forget about next Saturday, Shannon Music Festival is coming up. Man, I tell you what, it's going to be off the chain. And it's going to be located right there at the corner of Noah Curtis and East Cherry Street. It's right on the south side of the high school, the park over there. Last kicks off at 11 o'clock. More details coming at your vendors. 767-9747. 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Boy, I like this jam here, boy. You can get your jam on with this. Artistic Band, they're going to be in Shannon, Mississippi next Saturday for the music festival. 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

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The number is 662

credit needed plan. If you have a checking account, then you might want to do it that way. That's Freddie Furniture. And as Freddie would say, that's for show. Show. It's going down Saturday, August 22nd. It's the Shannon Musical Festival. We'll be held right there at Shannon Memorial Park, located right there at the corner of Noah Curtis and East Chariot Street. It all kicks off at 11 o'clock with gospel. It's Tim Bryson, Armando Adam and Redemption, Wayne Morris, the Spiritual Messenger, DJ Allen and Righteousness, the Mighty Gospel Warrior, and then...

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1: 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And doing a big one is the Fly Solo Social Club, Big Five, and the Brookville Garden Man's Choir, Southern

0: and running a mouth on the mic is T-Bag and Samaya Boyd. Security will be strictly enforced. It's the second annual R&B Picnic, Saturday, September 12th at Simmons Field in Stark, Vegas. 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
1: 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They got large variety of tequila, bourbon, cognac, margarita, and each and every flavor of vodka. Charlie Wine and Spirit is well stocked, which means they got your favorite drink. And then, just in case they don't have it, they can get it in overnight.

0: Good morning, Mick. 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
1: What's up now? This is Rooster hitting you back.
0: Hey, what's up, Rooster?
1: What's up? What's up? Hot, hot,
0: man, I tell you what. Hold up just a minute, Rooster. Let me kind of change things up just a little bit here. Let me just kind of change things up a bit. We got Rooster. Man, I tell you, good to have you aboard this morning. And I tell you what,
2: what's up, everybody? Hey, this is Mo B, a.k.a. Rootstar. You're listening to one of the baddest DJs in Mississippi.
0: Yes, sir.
2: That's right, DJ Love Bone. You better hear me say it again, y'all. DJ Love Bone, he's one of the baddest DJs in the land. And I'm dedicating this track to all my Mississippians. That's right, Southern Soul USA. I'm Mo B, a.k.a. Rootstar. DJ Love Bone, take it away.
0: Amen. I tell you what, glad to have you back aboard this morning.
1: Loving you. Yes, sir. I couldn't go without talking to you.
0: So, man, I tell you what, tell everybody who you are. Get those numbers out. We played you up on last week. And, man, we'll be getting phone calls. Who is that? So let's go ahead and give us a spin. Tell everybody about you, where they can get in contact with you. We're just going to throw this song in the loop because I want them to get it all right?
1: All right. Well, I'm Mo B, a.k.a. Rootstar, singer, songwriter, entertainer. I do Southern Soul, R&B, and Soul Blues. My music is on all digital outlets. And my booking number is 501-533-5436. I dropped a song for the grown and sexy called Vintage Soul, The Rebirth. And guess what? Mix 106.1 with DJ Love Bone, he's the one that's playing it and blowing it up. And I am so thankful for everything that you're doing for me in the city and the state of Mississippi.
0: Hey, get that number out one more time, man.
1: 501-533-5436. And I want to give a shout out to my boy. He's from Mississippi. His name is Earl Wilson. Earl D. Wilson. Thank you, man, for the support, too.
0: All right, there it is. We're going to let this jam play because they're loving it down here, all right?
1: Thank you. DJ Love Bone.
0: All right, Rootstar. I like it, man.
1: Appreciate you.

Georgia Rootstar. Let's make a wish. One of the artists, I'm not going to say up and coming because he's already there. If you need him for your festival, your show, your entertainment, holler at me. And we'll get y'all hooked up. All right, Mr. Gospel. Let me get you started this morning. All right, y'all. Phone line will be open shortly. Then Mr. Gospel is going to come on in. We'd like to thank the good Lord for holding my mom in the hollow of your hand. And she's doing good. She got a long way to go. Thank you all for your prayers and asking and calling and concern. Love y'all for that. And my mama kind of fussed at me last night. And when my mama go to fuss, she's getting better. I was on the cell phone when I said something I didn't have no business. She said, I heard you over there. I said, oh, okay.

And also, we'd like to invite over to the church I belong to, Macedonia Emmy Baptist Church, Houston, Mississippi, by the way of Buena Vista. We've been having our church anniversary homecoming. Family and friends, they all in one. All kicks off at 12:30. I guess speaker's going to be the Reverend Carlton Witherspoon. So come on down. We got food, y'all. Let me tell you, when our kitchen go to cooking, man, pig feet, collard greens, ain't nothing. You know what I'm saying? They don't mess around in the kitchen. You know, I be listening to the preacher. I be smelling them pig feet, though. So the preacher better go be preaching kind of hard. Because I go to spend them pig feet and cornbread and collard greens, candy yam, macaroni, and chili. Let me be quiet. Church going to be full at 12:30. Friend, family, homecoming. Macedonia Emmy Baptist Church, you all invited. All right, Mr. Gobb, I'm sorry. I got carried away with them pigs.

0: Mr. Gospel. Good morning, sir. You good this morning? Always good to have you part of Love on Saturday morning show. Run you a little late. Time right now, 9:59. He certainly has been good. Good morning, Mick. Go ahead.
1: Hey, good morning, Love Bone. How you doing?
0: Hey, what's up, Juan? Mr. Gospel said, hurry up. I'm just playing.
1: Oh, okay. I'd just like to send a short shout-out right quick and so that Ms. Gospel come on in. But I would like to send a shout-out to all of Ms. 106.1, Mr. Gospel, Dean, Don, Ms. My mama, and just my sister. And that's one of those quick shout-out to Farrah Wells, graduated in nursing, and we're having a Soul Food Sunday on tomorrow, August the 16th at 1 p.m. At Danielle Butler House out there on Ward Road, Columbus, Mississippi. And the menu is chicken dressing, baked chicken, sides, green bean, yam, mac and cheese, and caramel cake. And anyone can make a donation or come on out and get a plate for $15. I think I sent it to your phone, and you can look at it or whatever, and I posted it already. And I would like the whole show to go out to all of Miss 106.1 listeners, and to Mr. Gospel and his wife, and to all the sick, the shut-in, those from the nursing homes, convalescent home. And may God continue to use you like you're doing, Love Bone, Miss 106.1 in my station. Thank you, and have a blessed day.
0: All right, you do the same. Boy, y'all cooking up some over there. All right, Mr. Gobble, sorry about that, man. Okay. All right. One more time, he is Mr. Gospel. Good morning. Thank you for your patience. Time right now is 10:01.
2: Mix 106, Saturday morning inspiration. We say good morning to everyone's. And everyone's morning show is brought to you by Bell Memorial Funeral Home. Four locations, Aberdeen, Bruce, and Elk Grove. Go see my good friend, Jeremy Bell, or his father, Mr. Cecil. And for reading this, we going to say prayers to a good friend of mine, Mr. Cubby Goff. He lost his mom. And also to the Culpepper family. Reverend Culpepper, he passed on yesterday, I think. Prayers going out to him. And on August the 29th, I want to remind everybody the benefit program for Marvin Young down at Austin Church at Turkey Creek Road in Starville. Mr. Gospel will be up in the house, and on August the 30th, Mr. Gospel pre-birthday celebration, Gospel Fest at the American Legion. Echo Al's Kyle's a single. Special guest Willie Banks Jr. with Committed, Connected, and the Mighty Travelers. I want to say good morning to Theo Shelton, Rachel Strong, Vita Pinnell, AutoZone, Starville, good morning to you. Pastor William Davidson, Homeboy Bobby Dale, good morning. D-Well Carter. Love, I want to take a minute this morning and give my little personal testimony. I want to say happy birthday to my beautiful wife, Arlene. Her birthday was on the 13th. Was Thursday, and I just want to wish her a big happy birthday. And let me say this to y'all, same Sonya, last year this time I got sick bone, and they thought I had counseling, and I never told nobody this part. I went and told my father and my mom, and next thing I know my daddy had a stroke. It was a long time that I blamed myself for telling him. Felt like it put him over the edge. And I lost my dad on the 18th of September. And still were facing my results about my cancer. And I never will forget this. I had a meltdown and just couldn't take it, but I almost gave up. And my wife was here with me. I got this hidden stuff, and she grabbed me and she said these words. She told me, if something happened to you, what are we gonna do? And Kimmy Hill, I knew right then, I still had a purpose. Because I knew my God didn't make no mistake by taking my daddy. And you know what, y'all? Here I am a year later. No cancer. But I'm still praising God. Nobody but. Anybody know how I feel this morning? And I want to tell my wife this morning, I thank you so much for standing beside me. I love you so much. And I want to cream my coffee, fry my ham, and butter my biscuit. But we're going to slow it down all morning. Nobody but Jesus. Somebody tell him thank you this morning. Oh, son, Bone, I'm getting happy this morning. Hold my hand, Bone. And I want to say this too. If Mr. Gospel did anything and hurt anybody any kind of way, I'm asking you to forgive me this morning. Nobody but Jesus. Because Rachel, when I lost my daddy Ray, I had to call on him, Ray. Somebody say Jesus this morning. Sing, Sonia. I got to go, Bone. Lord, I got tears this morning. August the 3rd, Aberdeen. Mr. Gospel coming home. I ain't trying to go over my time, Bone. But Bobby Dale, tell him I can't quit this morning. Somebody need to hear this, Bone. Son, you better sing this morning. I got to go, Bone. Mix 106, I love y'all. August the 3rd, Aberdeen. Arlene Sykes, happy birthday. Love you, babe. I'm out, Bone.
0: All right, Mr. Gopher, thank you so much, man. Always a woman testimony. Yes, sir. Thank you so much for being a part of Love on Saturday Morning Show. Don't forget, Outlaw Mud Country. It's the 5th annual birthday bash. Travis Outlaw present Nights of the Bands. It's going to be Saturday, September the 19th. Hey, some of the bands going to be Black Dog and the Echo, Phase 2 and more. Music of the Week by DJ Ice. 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For tickets, hey, you can call Devin at number 662-312-4165 or John 503-919-1754. Also coming is just Kimbrough Racing Stable present. It's the 15th annual John Kimbrough Day. That's going to be Sunday, September the 6th. Yeah, at the Roy Johnson location. Right there, McCoo, Mississippi. Labor Day weekend, of course. Mission $5, four-wheeler 20. DJ Danny Dobb going to be putting the jam down. $100 race of the day, $20 best dressed couple, $20 boots on the ground, and two $20 drawing giveaway. Lead dogs at home. Lead the dogs and drummer at home. Come to party. Yes, sir. Then you better get ready for Okolona Labor Day celebration. It's going to be Monday. It's day Labor Day Day. Monday, September the 7th. And guess what's going to be happening at? It's going to be 502 Academy Street, Okolona, Mississippi. They're going to have a fishing tournament. You get a chance to win $1,000 if you get a chance to catch that tag fish. They're going to have all kind of things for the kids. Floaters and bumpers and water slides. DJ gang for everybody. Children and their adults. Guess what? Admission just only $5. Kids under 10 get in free with an adult. And guess what? Business, if you want to get a piece of this, long as you're not selling food or cold drinks, hey, you can sell anything else, only $5 for the vendors. Come and have a good time. It's a day of celebration. The American is a day of celebrating the American workforce. Don't forget it, going down to Club Legend tomorrow night. Man, the house been jam-packed. Hammer Man, 6 until 8. Love Bone once again in the rocking chair. Feather so old school from a grown and grown and grown and sexy. Then 10 o'clock, we step it up. And then guess what? 11 o'clock, DJ Cadillac take you down through yonder. Yeah, that's what's going on. And once again, don't get left out of the Black Farmers Meeting. Next Saturday, if you ever had a chance to sign up, y'all heard me when I said, hey, they have no issues about turning this money loose. No objection about turning this money loose. You heard me?

Saturday, August 27th, next Saturday, right there in Louisville, Steel Valley ME Baptist Church, Life Center, 56 Armstrong Street. Hey, don't get left out, all right? Boy, I know some folk got some money back a few years ago.

So I'm just saying, I love on Leave It Alone. Make sure you get signed up. All right, we continue on. Hey, Prairie, Mississippi. Listen, man, I'm not going to give it away just yet, but I want you to go in and write this date down. November the 14th. We bring the show close to the home front right there at the Prairie Gym. More detail. When I tell you to get your ticket, get your tables, you better get them real quick. So this one is a one of one. Here is one of the artists going to be there. I'm going to go ahead and tell you right now. It's Derrick the Chain, Pastor Derrick the Chain Man Smith. And honest, I do. We ain't gonna play with you on this one. More details coming up. Yeah. November be here real soon. I'm gonna tell you more about the other artists gonna be there as well, okay? This is 3B's production. Yeah. And the reason why we call it 3B's. Best, better, and more better.

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Welcome, welcome.

0: Saturday Live with Love Bone. Don't touch that dial. Matter of fact, don't even move, because Love Bone has your groove coming up.
1: And at that show, it was my little friend.
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1: Yeah, it was Wei Wei. Wei Wei got over East Columbus Festival. He turned up and turned out at the East Festival.

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3: 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Here at Mama Justice, we have a medical management team that we scour the records and we look for these types of injuries to make sure to get our clients to the proper treatment early on, as soon as possible, because that's when the most impact can be made and when you can get the most recovery for these types of injuries.
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5: 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Kimbrough Racing Stable present the 15th annual Sean Kimbrough Day. It's going to be Sunday, September 6th at 3 o'clock. 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Four-wheelers $20. DJ Danny Dobb on ones and twos. And get to this, $100 giveaway in the best race of the day. 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Once again, that's Sunday, September 6th, 3 o'clock, Roy Johnson location, McCool, Mississippi. 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

0: 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The big trail ride, love on. Got the call, we be out there doing our thing. Like I said, I'm bringing that zero turn lawnmower, no blades. I'm going to show you how to trail ride. That's going to be Saturday, September the 5th. That's Labor Day weekend. Gate time going to be 3:30. Ride out at 5:30. And then, guess what? We're going to have a good time, so you can bring your four-wheeler, ATVs, or just whatever. Man, I tell you what, plenty of security. And we're going to have a good time. So, hey, write that day down. Love on bringing. I'm going to bring some folks with me, too. You know what I'm saying? Yeah, going to be four-wheeler games and more and fun and party, party, party out in the pasture. Don't forget the smokehouse, my friend George. Man, you got that good food, hamburger, cheeseburger, fish plate. You can get it as a sandwich or a plate as well, hog stoops and hog balls mixed. But guess what, y'all? He's open on Sunday now. Yeah, you can go by to get all that good food right there on Highway 69 to Fairgrounds. Hey, the smokehouse is open on Sunday. Out of there, Bar and Grill, good morning. One of the hottest party spots ever on Sunday with some of the hottest DJs, Lil Van, D-South, DJ Cool. Yeah, big and little, always making things right. And of course, you already know, Leon in the kitchen, throwing them chicken wing hamburgers and cheeseburgers. But I tell you what, every now and then he'll peep out to make sure everything is all right. As L&L, Bar and Grill, good morning. All right, let me see what I got for you. Oh, yeah, you know we were talking about this November the 14th thing. Yeah. Let me tell you, you looking for royalty, you looking for a place you can dress up, bring your wife, bring your girlfriend, where you can sit down and enjoy. I already told you, Pastor David, the Chain Man Smith, how about, yeah, Nick, well, former member of the PC band,
1: again,
0: he and his band, the Cub Band, they gonna be there.
1: But it seems like,
0: yeah, you know what he gonna say.
1: Ain't gonna treat him right. So, fellas, if you're out there listening.
0: Yeah, I'm listening.

0: Yeah, Big Bunkies. And also for all you people celebrating a birthday, my good friend over there in Louisville, I think it's Major McDonald, 110. He'll be 111 his birthday. And Carla James over in Oklahoma, get your cups up.
1: I swim to the bottom and dream my way up.
0: And if you celebrate a birthday.

0: right, y'all. Gonna change things over a little bit. Don't forget about it. It's going down tomorrow afternoon at Stockton Raceway. 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
1: Bone, do you do any type of race? Did you race back in the days, or was you one of the motorcycle riders? Or
0: man,
1: what?
0: I was the baddest motorcycle rider on this side.
1: I mean, it started with you doing car shows years ago. That was your thing, right?
0: Yeah. But I was a drag racer.
1: For real?
0: Man, let me tell you, you don't know nothing about that.
1: What was your street name? What was your race name? What they called you back then?
0: Love Bone. But let me tell you, you doing about sick you was.
1: What?
0: You know, just like Popeye had the spinach, you know what I'm saying? I had a set of old pointed toe boots, and I used to spray that silver paint on them.
1: Wow.
0: Man, when I sprayed that silver paint, I didn't even have to cash my check for 2 months.
1: So what they call it, you used to spray them?
0: Yeah, you used to spray them. Just break that old spray can. Man, yeah. But Rick, I ain't gonna waste no time.
1: Yes, sir.
2: Check this out, the GTA Event Corner. What's going on in the Golden Triangle? Brought to you by Rick Don't Go Mason.
0: Rick, you was out of town last weekend.
1: Well, you know, sometimes, you know, I had to fuel up that helicopter, what you call it, helicopter up, man. Yeah, I'm on tour again with the Offstage Broadway play out of New York, and Manhattan, New York, should I say. But, man, we back touring. We was in Memphis last Saturday, Bone, and we were at the University of Memphis, and we were on the campus there at that great theater there, man. Such a great time. Again, Chad Lawson Cooper still traveling and doing his thing, man, along with Harry Lennox from the Five Heartbeats. You hear me talking about them all the time.
0: Right, right.
1: Played in the movie Ray, plus Tar Bridges, of course. You know him from Different Strokes.
0: Yep.
1: Ralph Carter, a.k.a. Michael Evans from Good Time. So I traveled and toured all those people. Jenny Holland said, Dr. W.E.D. Boy's grandson, he plays the actual father of him. And that's a beautiful thing, what he does, too, as well, man. We did with Harry Tubman, Megan Everett, Emmett Till, because the movement is crazy, man. Reparation is still demanded. I heard you talking about the actual getting money back from 40 Acres and the Mule. You know what I'm saying?
0: Yeah.
1: That is actually part of the play, because one of the gentlemen, say Boomer, is one of the jury guys. He said, y'all can keep them, that mule. I mean, y'all can keep the 40 Acres, but give me the money. You know what I'm saying? In other words, 40 Acres and the Mule. So he was like, y'all can keep that, but give me that. So that's one of the clips in the actual movie itself. But again, Bone, I play a pastor, honestly, in the actual stage play and movie, man.
0: It's coming.
1: It's honored. Yeah. And I play Pastor Walker, and I know, I don't know if people saw the clip on my Facebook page of one of my clips, man. So it's deep, and it's very inspirational, and it's a great layout, man. But next, we'll be in Birmingham August the 23rd, next Sunday, man. And we will be featured there at the Carver Theater. Pastor Alfonso Bourne will be featured there as well. He will be featured in the play as well, man. So it's a great thing to be able to be on tour and still be able to live here where I live at and go out and, you know, chase my dreams.
0: Absolutely.
1: Don't forget, coming up, the Spoon Hub is their second annual Golden Spoon Award, 7 p.m. on the lawns. The actual Visitors Bureau Catfish Alley stage right in conjunction of the CVB Downtown Columbus. Y'all support that. 662-251-5453. Reach out to Glenda Richardson or reach out to Crystal Cunningham on social media to find out more interesting things that are going to take place with that. Don't forget, coming up Saturday, September the 19th, Scott Colomb, IDA. He's giving back with a rally that's going to take place in front of the courthouse. I think you were there on last year, Boom.
3: Right.
1: They're going to be doing that again. Free hot dogs, food, hamburgers. Come on out, get the word, find out what the rally is all about. September the 12th, we're getting ready for the sickle cell. A gala is a second annual, and again, a lot of people look at this like a disease, but it's not a disease, it's actually a sickness. And Miss Benicia Wilkinson, aka Shushu, she actually tried to educate people because her daughter went through so much with this particular sickness, and she tried to come home, educate the people, spotlight people to be able to talk about this actual sickness that takes place. Plus, they're going to do a 5K walk that morning at the River Walks starting at 8 a.m. So y'all get more information by calling Miss Benicia, what I want to call her. I want to say Shushu, but give her a call to get more information about what's going on. 256-652-9685. Be sure to support the cause. It's going to be a great idea. I'll be emceeing that event. Benicia, the violinist, will be there. Dale Cole, a plethora of others. Daphne Abrams will be there speaking. Doris Parr will be there speaking. So it's going to be a great event for a great cause. Don't forget, coming up Monday, State Representative Kabir Kareem is educating the people on about what's going on with the voting, man. They're purging, understood, the rumors has it, but it's it almost true that 10,000 voters right now will go to the polls and vote but not be qualified to vote. They won't know it even after they vote because it's a purging situation.
3: Wow.
1: And another 5,000 on the list. So State Representative Kabir Kareem want to educate the people with the lunching on Monday at 11 a.m. at Stephen Chapel's Church, Reverend People's Church, located on 7th Avenue North in 20th Street in Columbus. So 11 a.m., y'all come out and get educated and find out and make sure that your vote count, because, man, there's so much trickology in this political thing, man, when it comes to voting. And, you know, if our vote didn't matter, why didn't raise so much sand about taking us through this and that? Right. So we got to wake up. Wake up our people. 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Spend a grand, put 50 in your hand. 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Go by and see him. He's got what you need. 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Go by and see him. Tell him Rick Mason sent you 2-in-1 connection. 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Y'all go by and see Big Mo, Alabama Street in Columbus, or even Westport. Don't forget about coming up. We're going to be making it happen. Be in our production. Mr. Brooke, he back at it again. Bone
3: Flyer
1: already dropped. Y'all get ready to get your tickets now. Or should I say, go ahead on, secure your tables now. 662 242-8799, Mr. Brooke being our production, bringing it. Mike Clark on the way. Ain't that type of carrot on the way.
3: Yes, sir.
1: Big Mog from the Brick House Band on the way. And Jason A., I think she's on the show too as well. Love Bone doing the sounds. Grand Champ on the ones and twos. You think Grand Champ going to fly that drone inside? He got license to fly. I know outdoors, but what about indoors?
0: Man, he can do the thing.
1: I mean, he bad with it, man. He bad with it. You better know when Grand Champ come through, he bringing it all, man. 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Come join us where we're loving God, loving people, and making disciples, 10 a.m. But join us for Sunday morning Bible school, man. I got to get more embraced in Bible school, man.
3: Okay.
1: Because I have a habit of being up, but just not making the extra effort to go head on and go to Bible school.
3: Right.
1: And you know, Sunday morning, ain't nothing like it, because then you can really understand the word when the preacher say a certain word or a certain book. You know, sometimes we be looking crazy because we don't know what's going on. That's when the breakdown and the dissection kick in.
0: Yeah, had to look at the content to find what it
1: is. Yes, man. So, shouts out to Miss Eddie here. But again, come join us. Either join us on live stream, 100 National Forever, Federal, Eastern Columbus, Mississippi. Community Counseling doing great things. Call 211 if you got a situation. 811 if you got a situation. 50K giveaway, United Way is on the way. September the 3rd, Catfish Alley. Y'all get ready for that as well. Plus, my condolences goes out to the Johnson family, one of my good childhood friends, Sherwin Johnson. He's in town to celebrate the life of his father, man. And I can't say what you're going through or how you feel what you're going through because I hadn't lost a father. But blessings to you and your family, man. I pray that everything continues to grow through his legacy. Also, happy birthday going out to Tim Stewart. Belated birthday. Shouts out to him. Misha Johnson. Shouts out to her. Also, Alvin Smith, the Q-Dog himself. Shaggy Dog, happy birthday, belated. Well, today is your birthday. Derek Beckham, one of our deacons, happy birthday to you as well, man. September the 6th, Bone, I'm doing it Labor Day weekend. You ready for it? You remember how we used to bounce, skate, roll back in the days?
0: Man, I saw that, yeah.
1: Yes, man, so they're excited about it. But, Bone, I had so many people call me about this and that. You know, I started to say 30 years and up, Bone, right? Because it's going to be a grown folks skate party, right? And you got to think about my age. I'm 54, 55 years old, right? So I had them 25s and up and them 30s. They said, hey, Rick Mason, what are you doing? I said, what are you talking about? They said, man, we need some of our people to be in the circle. I said, well, whatever y'all want, we're going to deliver. So we're revising the flyer now to be able to, you know, show familiar faces to their generation to be able to connect because we want everybody to be a part of this finale. It's going to be indoor-outdoor. You want vendor space 662-386-6064. Call me to secure your space. And, boom, we're going to skate from 69 and from 9 to whatever time, we just gonna have a good time. You know how we used to take the skates off and dance?
0: Yeah,
1: type of Hammer Man. You Hammer Man used to be one of them in line. You know, your parents call your name at the door. Betty, your ride is your Shay Shay, your mama at the door, and then your mama coming out with her bonnet on, house coat on. You better bring your butt on it. So we having that vibe. So September the 6th, Sunday, Labor Day weekend, we want to see each and every one of you. Shouts out to the judge, E.I., Boosie, all the people that reached out, Anthony, the barber, Eddie. I mean, just a lot of people on that particular level, man. House Overflow Ministry, September the 14th through the 20th. Get ready, Dr. Deborah Spencer and Gibber Spencer giving a seven-day revival bonus. On Monday through Sunday, it's a refreshing day of a revival starting off at 7 p.m. House of Flow Ministry. I'm going to get on out of here. Don't forget Farron, my little niece. You know Danielle Butler used to be an engineer.
0: Yeah.
1: Her daughter is getting ready for nursing school. And so she's preparing, and they're going to be selling food and fundraising, you know, trying to help her with all her needs, along with everything that Danielle, you know, because Danielle looking on Facebook and crying.
0: Right.
1: Farron told me, well, you got two puppies now to your grandkids, so you got to take care of them while Farron's in nursing school. But again, support the cause. Reach out to Danielle on Facebook. And she'll lead you in the right way. And I call her my niece, and we want to do everything we can to support Farrah on her fundraiser for nursing school. I'm going to get on out here. Don't forget about Rick Outlaw, Bone, the car. Have you purchased your ticket yet?
0: I think I went online. Well, I don't know.
1: Wait, hold on, Bone. You got so much money, you don't know when you're spending your money. That's all right. I know how it goes. 662-617.
0: I ain't going to tell you no way.
1: 1-6-6-6. Outlaw Toyota Caribbean, y'all support that cause that he's doing. Proceeds, some of the proceeds going to New Vision School and the Boys and Girls Club out there in Noxubee County, man, area. We got more to come, man. 662-386-6664. Again, the king of the city, and we moving around, man. Bone, thank you for the platform. Thank you for everything you do, man. Check me out inside the Ricky Smiley Morning Show Monday through Friday for the hottest 2 minutes of radio at 9:30-ish a.m. on Mix 106.1. 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Executive producer Rick Don't Go Mason, king of the city, and my beautiful wife, Aisha Jefferson Mason, man. We got more to come. I'm going to get on out of your way. Bone, we out.
0: Hey, Rick.
1: Yo.
0: I want y'all to check this. I want you to check this new artist out.
1: Okay.
3: Song name, Spill Milk.
1: Spill Milk.
3: Tears won't dry it up.
1: Huh.
3: Oh,
0: hello world. Do you know who that is?
3: Thought
1: Who is that man?
0: Red Man.
1: Champ, yes, he played it the other week.
0: Yeah.
1: Boy, you, Champ. Boy, you're a producer now.
0: Yeah, yeah. I'm his.
1: What part you did in the bone?
0: I am his promoter.
1: Oh, you.
0: So,
1: can I get a job too, man?
0: Nah,
1: Red Man. That's it, boy. I tell you, I can't. Boy, they just give me just enough to make it. But I'm blessed with that, man.
0: Right,
1: but
0: that, man.
1: That, for real, I heard it last week when they played it.
0: Good stuff.
1: So he had to put the words into actual content for it to be delivered like that.
0: Right.
1: This gentleman saying,
0: exactly.
1: Man. Shouts out, Red Man. We're giving you your flowers now, man. Make it happen. Rick Don't Go Mason signing off. And we out, man.
0: All right.
1: That's almost like I celebrate me. We out, man. Can't go to stage near you, community near you, or a radio station near you. Peace, love, and blessings. We out, baby.

0: That's the Grand Champ Red Man. If y'all want to book it, holler at me, all right? All right, y'all. Man, it's a good song. Don't cry over spilled milk. All right, y'all. We've been putting them off just for a minute. Got a whole lot of things going on. Time right now, 10:54. We got Mr. Melvin Buchanan coming up. Sure for life. Melvin, good morning, sir.
1: Good morning, Bone. How's everything going today?
0: Man, it's a beautiful day on the outside, and the bone is good.
1: Bone, I'm good on my end, too. It's sort of hot, but I can stand that. I'm not out there picking them purple hull peas or chopping cotton like I used to have to do. So I ain't going to raise no sand.
0: All right, sir.
1: I want to say hello to all of your listeners out there. And just to tell them or inform them some information that they may not be aware of. I've noticed that, you know, in our communities, a lot of times people are passing and families are just not prepared or ready to, you know, to come up with that cost of a funeral. And they are put out there, you know, frying fish and passing the hat and GoFundMe and gospel benefit programs. But
0: okay, Melvin, you're still there?
1: I'm still here.
0: Okay, yeah, go ahead. Your phone, it cut out on me.
1: Okay. What the product is, it is a funeral assistance membership plan. And the way the plan works is you pay a membership just like you would with AAA or something of that nature. And you can have 7 people on this plan from the age of 0 to 80 years old.
0: Right.
1: Should anybody on the plan pass, all you do is call an 800 number and your plan will take care of the cost of that funeral. You get to pick the funeral director or mortician. You can have a full-fledged funeral or even a cremation, or you may do a combination where you have a funeral and still the cremation. But this plan will pay the cost of that funeral. This company is 75 years old. 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And it's A-plus rated with the Better Business Bureau. 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And I can show you how you can set up a plan for your friends and your family. 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Thank you.
0: That is y'all, Assure for Life. Melvin, man, what awesome plan that is. 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
1: That number is 770-298-4443, any time of the day or night.
0: All right, there it is. Thank you, sir. And before we continue on this morning, we just want to change it around just for a second. We want to send our prayers out to Union Community Church family who passed away on yesterday. Reverend Jane Culpepper. And to the community church family. Days when we thought we wouldn't make it through. And so many nights when times really got hard. We just want to let you know, we know you already know.
2: I can hear saying words like this.
0: He's there.

All right, Saturday morning, we're going to pay a few bills. We'll be right back, all right? For those of you, he is the answer. Lean and dependent on him. Lord, I, including myself, I need you right now. Y'all, don't forget, it's going down tomorrow afternoon at 3 o'clock is the gate time. 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One night, one track, one takeover. That's 9613 Westbourne Road. Hey, I tell you what, Test and Tune is always welcome. And one thing I want to let you know, no dog, no glass, no drummer, absolutely no weapon. And don't bring no backpacks, all right? At Stockport Raceway, this Sunday, get up in there, all right?

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1: Watch out, man. Ooh. 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
0: 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Government hereby have waived the right to respond to the petition in the case, which means there's a strong possibility that money will be allocated soon. 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

It's going to be Saturday, August 22nd, right there, Steel Valley, MB Baptist Church, Life Center, at 560 Armstrong Street, Louisville, Mississippi. 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Hosting this meeting is Miss Claudia Jackson. Sure, when you come, you bring these items. State ID, Social Security card, birth certificate, land deed, a tax record. And if you plan to file on a deceased loved one that has passed away, please bring a copy of their death certificate. And please bring $125 for consultant fee and $100 for membership fee. I know it's been a long time, but seems like it's just about here. But for those of you that need to sign up, the Black Farmers Meeting is going to be Saturday, August 22nd, right there at Steel Valley MB Baptist Church at the Life Center at 560 Armstrong Street, Louisville, Mississippi. It all gets started at 10 o'clock. 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It's going to be Monday, September 27th at 2 o'clock. 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

0: 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Go ahead.
1: What's up, Lil Bone? It's Dean down at Reef on. How you doing, my brother?
0: Hey, the bone is good, Dean.
1: Oh, man. Hey, man, I want to just put it out there on the air, man. Hey, man, I'm single. I've been a single man. If any woman looking for a real good man, man, hey, look, 256-309-7758, hit me up. 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I got my own house, everything. Got my own money, everything. I just want to put it out there. You heard me? I'm Miss 106.1 with Lil Bone. Here I go.
0: All right.
1: Yeah,
0: okay.
1: Man.
0: All right, man.
1: Hey, put it out there,
0: Lil Bone. Yeah, put it out there. All right. Yeah. Well, I tell you, we got dating service now. Hook up. Hey, good morning, Mick. Go ahead.

0: Come on, Mick, go ahead.
1: Hey, Lil Bow.
0: Hey, what's up, Juice Lucy?
1: That's going on. He said he's looking for a good woman.
0: Yeah, what he said?
1: Tell him he better keep looking because they out here.
0: Okay. All right.
1: Tell him it ain't hard to find.
0: All right.
1: Tell me, let me go on the dating site or put a picture out there and say I'm a lonely man.
0: All right, then. We'll let him know. I'm quite sure he listens to you right now.
1: 106.1 with Love Bone. You calling the right guy, Love Bone.
0: All right, that's what's up. All right, John, we're going to clear the phone.

0: Come on, Mick, go ahead.
1: Hey, Bone, what's going on, man?
0: What's up, Doc Foster, the music doctor? What's happening this morning?
1: Not a thing, man. And look like you trying to put together a dating service, man. I just heard that one, man.
0: Yeah, I just heard that, too.
1: I swear. It just kind of blew my mind. Bone, I want to share this with you, man. Don't put me in Whitfield or that hospital in Meridian. But I read this story, man, and I've been captivated by it. I'm going to tell you. This guy is a time traveler, and his name is Lewis Walker. He's from the UK, and he did a story on Daily Mail, and I read that a lot. I do. The man said that in 1977, some scientists in the UK was looking for some people to go to get in this time capsule for the future. So he said he volunteered for it, and they told him, say, well, now listen, now you may not come back, but if you're willing to do this, we're going to pay you about $350,000. Now, that's equivalent to like $1.8 million. So the man said he went in the future to the year 4413. Now, Bone, you hear me now?
0: No,
1: 4413. This is what he said. He said he woke up. He was in the hospital now. And he looked out the window, and he saw nothing but flying cars. Now, that's very possible during that time. Then, this is the thing that blew my mind, what he said, was human beings and robots got together. So, in other words, they mating with one another.
0: Wait. Pump your brakes. Do what now?
1: I'm just reading the story, Bone. He said that they had merged together. Human beings and robots. You know, it makes me think about that movie with Will Smith, I, Robot. You remember seeing that movie?
0: Yeah.
1: And that's what came to mind. He said the people were nice to him, the robots was nice to him and everything, but he said he couldn't stay there. That's what he said. He said he couldn't stay there, so what wound up happening, they took him to a time machine, and so he came back to the year 1977. And he told that story, man, and you know, Bone, I'm going to tell you something. Think about it. You know, I'm not saying the man is crazy. I don't know. You know what I mean, man. It's some wild stuff been happening, you know what I mean? But one of the things, you think about it, it's more stuff been invented in the last 30 years than man's been walking around on this earth. Now, Bone, you remember. Now, you've been in radio a long time. It was nothing but turntables back in the day. And then we went to the reel-to-reels, and now we on computers and things of that nature. You know, I was in Florida voice tracking for Mix 106.1, man, the technology is just off the chain right now.
0: It is.
1: You know, yeah, and you know, I was listening to National Public Radio. In China alone, you go into one of their factories, and one of the guys was saying, ain't nobody in there. Everything is built by robots now. You know, I mean, cars, you name it. You know, we get these shirts from it always say from China, even though we're supposed to have a tariff on. That's another story right there. But everything over there, that's what the guy say, everything over there is built by robots and stuff. So, man, you know, I thought about that. I said, now this guy, Bone, I'm going to say this. This guy is, if you want to check it out, they cover his face now. I guess he's a man, and you ain't gonna lock me up. You ain't gonna put me in a hospital, but he got his face covered. But his name is Lewis Walker. He's on YouTube and the Apex TV channel. So if you punch it up, you'll see that interview, man. But it's fascinating a man that could go, well, actually, they wanted him to go 600 years in the future, but he went 300 years because he went to 4413, and that's what he saw.
0: Wow.
1: Man, that now that's mind-blowing. And, Bone, I done read this story about two or three times, and I'm hearing so many people talking about the future, man. And what they basically talking about is robots running everything.
0: Well, man, you know, when you said that the part that I'm going to roll on, when you said the part about human and robots getting together, I'm getting worried because I love my refrigerator.
1: Hey, Bone, I heard
0: you. All right,
1: man, I'll talk to you next week.
0: All right, man. Yeah. Man, what the world is going on? Love my refrigerator. Shoot. All right, y'all, it's Saturday morning time right now, 11:16. We're going to be talking to State Representative Kabir shortly. Right now.

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1: It's here. And it's good.
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5: We've got to inform the ministers of these congregations about the attack that Black Mississippi is up under. We're going to inform them about legislation that has been produced during this term, but also talk about this Louisiana-Calais decision that is jeopardizing Black representation across the state.

0: Okay, some kind of we lost State Representative Kabir.
1: No, I'm on. I thought she was live.
0: Okay. Yeah, that's I'm sorry. Go ahead. Give that out one more time. I was distracted by something.
1: Yes, sir. I just wanted to make sure that people understood that tomorrow's meeting at Stephen Chapel Church is for clergy and faith leaders only.
0: Okay.
1: We have to inform the preachers about what's going on as it relates to the state of Black Mississippi, let them know about legislation that is going on, as well as this recent Louisiana Calais decision that was a decision by the U.S. Supreme Court that's going to have a direct impact on southern states and how they relate to Black representation in these southern states, particularly here in Mississippi. So I thank Rick for giving that information out, but I just want the public to know that this meeting right here is for the preachers. It's for faith leaders so they can be armed with information to let their congregation know what's going on. Lot is going on, Love Bone. A lot is going on. And we don't have no one but ourselves right now, and we need all hands on deck. So, again, I appreciate you letting me straighten that out, and hopefully ministers, that they while they pass into the gospel station and listening to Love Bone on Saturday morning, that they are here about this very important meeting tomorrow at Stephen Chapel Church.
0: All right, State Representative, we appreciate you so much, and always standing on business and always keeping us well informed, and we appreciate you as well.
1: Man, thank you so much, man. Have a good day, man.
0: All right, I'm going to play all your song now.

That's right. You need Love Bone Service, sound stage, commercial DJs, One Stop Production. 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Grand Chapman be coming in the building. And I got this song. I'm loving this song here. Name of this song is called Say My Name.

0: right. You have a good day, okay? 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Bye-bye.
1: Whoever that was.
2: My head now, on a loop I can't shake.
1: I'm looking at the call ID, though. I'm in trouble, Dad. Say my...

0: word you let out. Good morning, Meg.
1: Hey, Lil Bone, how are you?
0: The Bone is good.
1: I thought you were saying somebody call your cell phone. You needed your back room.
0: I knew I would get in trouble when I said that, but anyway.

Money Big, go ahead. And once again, we in two states now. Once again, we'd like to welcome aboard Live 504 Radio over in Louisiana. So Louisiana, won't you?

Yeah, I'm just moving and grooving. Can I just keep it right there? Huh? November the 14th. Prairie, Mississippi. He's telling me, yeah. Night of Elegance. Grown. But there's something that I dress up. Must confess. Have a good time. I got more details coming at you.

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Good morning.

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0: been on the same stage. 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
0: 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You can also use that same number to order your food to go. 662-368-1002. Attention to all the Black Farm, Black Farmer Agricultural Association. Government hereby have waived the right to respond to the petition in the case, which means there's a strong possibility that money will

0: It's going to be Saturday, August 22nd, right there, Steel Valley, MB Baptist Church, Life Center, at 560 Armstrong Street, Louisville, Mississippi. It all gets started at 10 o'clock. Hosting this meeting is Miss Claudia Jackson. Sure, when you come, you bring these items. State ID, Social Security card, birth certificate, land deed, a tax record. And if you plan to file on a deceased loved one that has passed away, please bring a copy of their death certificate. And please bring $125 for consultant fee and $100 for membership fee. I know it's been a long time, but seems like it's just about here. But for those of you that need to sign up, the Black Farmers Meeting is going to be Saturday, August 22nd, right there at Steel Valley MB Baptist Church at the Life Center at 560 Armstrong Street, Louisville, Mississippi. It all gets started at 10 o'clock. Early arrival is suggested. For more information, call 901-779-4788. But my advice is go for yourself, hear for yourself, and you will know for yourself.
1: 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Admission is $25. And doing a big one, it's the Fly Solo Social Club, Big Five, and the Roots of Corn Mass Choir, Southern Blossom.

0: DJ Sherm and running a mouth on the mic is T-Bag and Samaya Boyd. Security will be strictly enforced. It's the second annual R&B picnic, Saturday, September 12th at Simmons Field in Stark, Vegas. Don't miss it.
1: Yeah, that's right. The second annual R&B at Simmons Field. Man, I tell you what, they had a good time on the last go-round. And suddenly they're going to have one this time around. Also, don't forget, open Oklahoma, Mississippi, New Era Lodge, number 13, all-white party. White attire, but not required. It's going to be Saturday, September the 4th at 7 o'clock. It's going to be free food with DJ Gunner, put the music in the mix. As at the National Guard Armory, now known as the Nellie Adams Center. Tickets are just $15 and $25 a couple. And you can see any one of the Near Lodge members, number 13, to get your ticket, okay? And also, it's going down this afternoon. It's Barbara Gladney, retired for retire party. It's going to be right there, 876 County Road 132, right there, Oklahoma, Mississippi. That's going on this afternoon. So, hey, you don't want to miss that, a big retirement party with all the trimming. With my good friend, the mighty DJ Baller, putting it down. We're going to wrap up things. It's 11:52. One time for all the bad mama jammers out there. If you 60 and over, let me hear you say, oh, yeah. That is if you still got it.

0: That's right. Yeah, only the strong survive. That's Jerry Bullitt. That's your number one back in the day. That just about wraps up things for me. Grand Champion is on his way in up parking. So we just want to tell everybody out there, hope you enjoyed the show. And also out of Louisiana, live, 504 Radio. Joining in with Love on Saturday morning show. So, hey, thank y'all so much, okay? And let me leave you with this. No matter what.
1: Hey, I know it get rough sometimes.
0: But you pray for me and I pray for you.
1: And yes, it gets tough sometimes. But still.
0: Until next Saturday. Or wherever you find love on doing the same.
2: Hey, it's gonna be all
0: peace. Love you. And we out of here.

0: right, Don, come on.
1: Hey, I'm live from Chicago down here, man, with the Air and Water Show, man, down here. We got some cloudy skies out here, man, but they still got them birds flying out here.
0: Okay.
1: Man. You over there jamming, man, straight out of the GTA, man. Way down to Louisiana, all the way up here to Chicago. Hey, man, you doing your thing, man, and congratulations, man.
0: All right, man, we appreciate you, man.
1: Always, okay, man, this nephew Don, man. As long as you rocking, I'm rolling with you, man. Right here on Mix 106.1 with Love Bone, the Hall of Fame DJ, man, and the Saturday Morning Blues Show. Blessings, peace and blessings, Don, and bless Miss Zora, man.
0: All right, man, appreciate you. Thank you much.

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1: 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And doing a big one. 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

0: running their mouth on the mic. It's T-Bag and Samaya Boyd. Security will be strictly enforced. It's the second annual R&B Picnic, Saturday, September 12th at Simmons Field in Stark, Vegas. Don't miss it.
1: All right, here we go.
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1: It's going down Saturday, August 22nd. It's the Shannon Musical Festival. We'll be held right there at Shannon Memorial Park, located right there at the corner of Noah Curtis and East Chariot Street. It all kicks off at 11 o'clock with gospel. It's Tim Bryson, Armando Adam and Redemption, Wayne Morris, the Spiritual Messenger, DJ Allen and Righteousness, the Mighty Gospel Warrior, and then

I have your attention, please. It's time for the final countdown. The show.

0: That's right, the champ is here. Good afternoon to everybody. How is everybody doing? Beautiful, beautiful day on the outside. And I just want to say, y'all better enjoy this weather. Football season is here. And we got a little sample of it. 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It's a 2019 Chevy Tahoe. 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You get $100. Y'all better get ready. 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Y'all better get ready to log in live or get live. 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It's a computer-generated deal. So when the computer generates it, hey, that's when the winner will be picked. And if you don't have Facebook, my advice to you to get you some tickets right now. Here's the number to call. 662-251-6967. Let me say it again because some people didn't catch that number. They ready to call right now and get them some raffle tickets. 662-251-6967. Now, I just put my tickets in before I got on the air. I got my raffle tickets. So guess what? You better get yours because it could be you or it could be me. I'm trying to win it as well. Once again, that Desert Storm Tahoe, one of one. Y'all better get on it right now. And guess what? If you want to click the link, go to Ty Curry's Facebook page. Click the link in the bio. And all your instructions will be there with whatever amount of tickets you would like to purchase. 2019, somebody can be a winner. 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

0: credit needed plan. If you have a checking account, then you might want to do it that way. That's Freddie Furniture. And as Freddie would say, that's for show. Show.
1: It's going down Saturday, August 22nd. It's the Shannon Musical Festival. We'll be held right there at Shannon Memorial Park, located right there at the corner of Noah Curtis and East Cherry Street. It all kicks off at 11 o'clock with gospel. It's Tim Bryson, Armando Adam and Redemption, Wayne Morris, The Spiritual Messenger, DJ Adam and Righteousness, The Mighty Gospel Warrior, and then our

0: this Gentleman Moore Park. 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
1: 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Check this out, y'all. Y'all ready for this Evergreen Weekend? I know this one right here is going to be one of the most major shows. I'm going to say get ready to end this year of 2026. And with that,

being said, just to let you know who's on the show. You got the big dog, TK Soul. We got to label him as the GOAT. LPJ. Artistic Band. Breeze, Mr. Do Too Much. Squirt Kelly. Oh, my, my, my. Southern Soul Brock. But guess what? Two more people has been added to the show. Wait a minute. This is about to be crazy. Mr. Rogers is on the show, a.k.a. J Money. So with that being said, I know the whole entire down the hill, all over Crawford, Mississippi, will be in Macon. Plus, Miss Chanel Edwards. Oh, my, my, my. This show right here is going to be off the chain. And guess what? If you need tickets to this, all you got to do, let me give you the location to this for real. Connor Sweets, Macon, Mississippi. Better Days, Wines and Spirit. That's in Macon as well. Paramac Package Store in DeKalb. McIntosh Farms. A1 Tank. You can hit up Tank in West Point, Mississippi. You need tickets. Melissa Cosavia in Louisville. Man, this is going to be off the chain. I guess I'll be giving away a few tickets today. This is going to be one to remember. Evergreen Weekend in Macon, Mississippi. My is all I got to say. October 24th. And right now, you can get your tickets for only $25. Love Bone will be there. LJ the Great in Dub City holding it down on the MIC. And, of course, the Grand Champion South got it on there. We're going to be doing our thing. For more information, 662-708-1028 or 601-574-8784. Now, to all you vendors out there, I don't know how many more vendor spots are left because this one's going to sell out and those vendors start calling and locking in quick. It might be two spots left. It might be one spot. I don't know. But whatever it is, I'm going to give you a number to call, all right? 662-570-5461. You better call and call right now before that spot is taken. There it is. Now, check this out. Back to the Ralph and Ty Curry is doing. If you want to see what that truck looked like, all you got to do is go to his Facebook page. Type in the search bar, Ty Curry. Go to the Facebook page. You can see it sitting still. You can see it in motion. And there it is. Go to his Facebook page. Look at that vehicle, the giveaway. Now, check this out. Ooh, wee. A new artist is about to break the wave coming under me. And just listen to this beat that I'm about to put this artist on. Check it out. Check this out right here. Now, this the artist song. I'm going to just let y'all hear it. I ain't going to let you hear the words. Listen to the beat. This about to be crazy. Check it out.

But what I will tell y'all, remember this word right here. Dangerous, all right? You hear this beat right here? It's about to be a crazy song. Get ready for it, all right? That's enough. That's enough. That's enough. Let's go. Macon, Mississippi. Get ready. Evergreen Weekend. October 24th. Get your tickets. LPJ is coming. Here we go.

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Y'all tuned in. 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Y'all tuned in right now. It's the Grand Champ DJ Red, man. Saturday Live with Love Bone Saturday Blues Show right here. 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Let's go.

0: 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I just got the notification that they are tuned in, locked and loaded down in the Lou City, Louisiana. That's right, once again, it's the Grand Champ. So we locked in. But guess what, y'all? 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Let's get it. 106, go ahead. Hello. All right, y'all, once again, let me see how I want to do this. Let me think on it.
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0: and running a mouth on the mic is T-Bag and Samaya Boyd. 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

0: Also on that Evergreen show, Chauncey Likes will be there as well. There's so much going on in the studio. Let me get this call so I can get this birthdays going. 106, go ahead.
1: Good morning. Good evening. I was there watching a shout-out to Unseen Robin. And today her day, they have her enjoying herself. This is Juju from Magic, Mississippi. Can't breathe.
0: There it is. Thank you, Miss Julie.
2: This is my John the Mac time. I was for 1 hour.
0: All right, then.
2: Going on 2 weeks ago. I was representing Mac time down here in Knoxville, Georgia. And I'm also sending a birthday shout out to Miss Ernestine Robinson, better known as Grants, down here in the Mac town.
0: There it is.
2: But you know what? Love on.
0: Go ahead.
2: I want you to play King George. I got to make a U-turn. But I'm sending out for the love call. See, somebody been making the wrong turn. We got to turn back over to Jesus. And have a good day, Rub On.
0: Yes, ma'am. All right, y'all. Let's get these birthdays out of the way.

Happy 4th birthday to her grandson, Janaris Glenn, Jaceon Green. That's coming from Miss Wales. Wait a minute, here's another one. Wait a minute, where it go? I thought it was two. Happy birthday. Blah, blah, blah, blah. Happy birthday goes to her brother, Nicholas Taylor of Macon, Mississippi. A happy birthday coming from your big sister, Kimberly Taylor. Happy birthday goes to PC, Aisha Parks, Carnesha Mickens, Brittany Shield, Didi Tate, and they are all some Leo babies. Okay, Leo babies. A happy birthday goes to her favorite granddaughter slash daughter, Ava, Aiden, and Mike. They love you, girl. That goes, that's coming from Miss Jamison. Birthday is on the 21st. Okay. Miss McKinney, Sarah McKinney would like to wish her husband, Old Dog McKinley, a happy 50th birthday. Birthday is on tomorrow, and that's coming from your wife, Sarah. Well, these birthdays coming in, it must be a lot of Leos out there. Happy birthday goes to Nikki Harris. Birthday is on August 18th, coming from the Cafe 13. And the Good Time Girls. Boy, y'all got some names. I ain't lying over there. Happy birthday goes to her daughter, Nikki Walker, in Buena Vista. A happy birthday coming from your mother, Vicky Walker. And she say she love you, baby. Hold the phone lines. Hold up phone calls. I'm gonna let y'all in. Happy birthday goes to Koozie from your girl, Andrea. Birthday was yesterday on the 14th.

0: 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R-I-T-E, the number 2. 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Send me those birthdays while I refresh this email. Happy birthday goes to Ken Brewer. Y'all need some painted. I'm going to throw that ad out there for him. You need some woodwork done with your names, your last names. Get that Ken Brewer. He can make it happen for you, all right? Happy birthday, brother. Cassandra Gaines, Cal Meese. That's family. Happy birthday to you. Camilla Gaines. Now, I'm trying to still figure out how that one got pulled off. Two sisters. Same mother. Same daddy. Different ages. Same birthday. Well, I had two uncles that, OC and TC. They was like that as well. I think February 4th, both of them. Same mama, same daddy. That's what's up. Do y'all know today is Cat Daddy's birthday? So everybody wish Cat Daddy. Man, we miss old Cat Daddy. Bone Turner. Happy birthday to you. One oh six, go ahead.
1: Hey, how you doing?
0: Great, and yourself?
1: I'm trying to. Shout out to Recipes Cat Daddy. Your birthday today.
0: There it is.
1: All right.
0: Thank you. All right. All right, y'all, I'm going to open up the phone lines. If you got a birthday out there, you want to wish it to somebody, 662-323-1061. Call me up right now. Let's get those birthdays going. And I think I need to give away some tickets to this Evergreen weekend for real. Also, happy birthday, belated birthday to the one and only, the legendary. Y'all remember him? Alabama finest, DJ D.O.C. Everybody don't know D.O.C. in the whole wide world. I ain't playing. 106, go ahead.
2: Hey, Red Man.
0: Hey.
2: This is Big John, Red Man. You know Big John, the Cleo, good friend.
0: All right, talk to me, Big John.
2: Big John, they were celebrating my birthday today.
0: Today your birthday?
2: Today my birthday, cuz.
0: Well, happy birthday to you, brother.
2: All right. Big John celebrated birthday with Cat Daddy.
0: That's what I'm talking about.
2: We on the same day.
0: That's what I'm talking about. Rest up the Cat Daddy, for real.
2: Yeah, Big John talking. I turned 63 years old today.
0: Man, that's a blessing. Happy birthday to you once again, brother.
2: All right, then, man. Appreciate it.
0: All right, man. 662-323-1061. Once again, everybody, the legendary Alabama finest, DJ D.O.C. Happy birthday to you. One oh six, go ahead.
3: Hey, Redman.
0: Hey.
3: This your girl Bad.
0: What's up, Bad? Is you bad or you good? That's what I want to know first.
3: I really can't even not tell you right now.
0: Don't tell me then. Come on with what you got.
3: Well, my birthday going to be August the 20th.
0: Okay.
3: So you know I'm already turning nothing.
0: You turning up already?
3: Already.
0: That's what I'm talking about.
3: I'm being like Cat Daddy. Celebrate for him and I'm going to celebrate for me the whole month.
0: Well, guess what? I need you to pull up one for Cat Daddy today, all right? Pull it up for Cat Daddy.
3: Okay. Thank you.
0: No problem. The legendary Cat Daddy. Man, y'all, everybody around the world knew the voice of Cat Daddy. And I'm going to play a jam and a few for Cat Daddy. But anyway, let me get a few more phone calls. These Leos out here. But guess what? The Virgos are on the way. My birthday is coming up as well in about 9 days. So I'm going to put that Cash App out there and I'm going to start crying on this radio. My goal is 274,000. Y'all got to make that happen for me, all right? I need 274,000 people to send me $1. 106, go ahead.
4: How you doing there, Ray?
0: What? Child, man, what's happening?
4: All right, how's it going with
0: you? What's going on?
4: I want to, I guess you're telling me that DB with Nate.
0: Say that again?
4: Danny Brown, play Nature for me, your man.
0: Nature.
4: Nature.
0: By JB, I'll get it on there for you.
4: All right, that was real, man.
0: All right, towel.
4: Yeah, we're good.
0: Hang the towel on your neck, all right?
4: I got doing this.
0: All right, man.
4: All right, man.
0: All right. All right, y'all, one more call. I got to keep on rolling. Mix 106, go ahead.
5: I want y'all to play a song for Unseen Robin. The day her birthday, I want y'all to play Came. I want y'all to play It Wasn't Fancy. Wasn't Fancy.
0: Yes, ma'am.
5: All right.
0: All right, y'all, it's time to keep it rolling. In the memory of Cat Daddy. Coming to Macon, Mississippi, and we gonna do a special tribute to Cat Daddy. I can see in Macon, Mississippi, October 24th, Evergreen Weekend. Here it is, TK Soul performing live. Y'all better get there. Let's get it.

I also like to wish a special, special happy birthday to Miss Brenda Evans from Crawford, Mississippi. And that's coming from Miss Artesia, the big dog, boss lady, Miss Teresa Sanders, all right? Brenda Evans, happy birthday to you.

0: All right, so what I'm about to do right now, I need somebody to call 662-323-1061. I'm about to give away some tickets to the Evergreen Weekend, October 24th. And you got to sing this song, and guess what? You got to sing it like Cat Daddy sung it. And if you sing it to my liking, I'm going to give you two free passes to Evergreen Weekend in Macon, Mississippi with TK Soul performing live. 662-323-1061. If you can sing this like Cat Daddy, in memory of Cat Daddy. 106, go ahead. I need somebody to call me up right now. I need you to sing Try Me like Cat Daddy was singing. You might win some free passes. If you can sing it like Cat Daddy, I'll give you two tickets right now. 106, go ahead.
1: What's up, Grand Champ? This Dean down there. Repo, man. How you doing, my brother?
0: I'm good, Dean. Look, let me tell you something. This ain't no damn Dateline, all right? This is a radio station. This is not, we do not make date connections. But what up, Dean?
1: I like TK Soul. I'm looking for a lady, man.
0: Hey, well, let me see. Can you sing? And if you can sing, then I can use a free pass. What's up, Dean?
1: That number
0: that 2 times 6 right now is 5 8.
1: Hey, I went
0: 106
1: for one
0: for life,
1: man. So I can't roll no more, bro.
0: Man, turn that blue top up and sit on that shade tree.
1: Thanks, bro.
0: Thanks,
1: bro.
0: ID. Hold on. Let me stop the music. Go ahead.
1: I'm looking for a lady. Is it you, baby? And I don't even need the ticket. $2,975
0: Bye, D. If you can sing like Cat Dad, I'm gonna give you two free passes. 106, go ahead.
2: Hey. My name is Rashida Harlow from Akron, Mississippi.
0: Okay.
2: It's my birthday. Turn up to the motherfucking.
0: Oh.

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0: All right, everybody. 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I'm going to see how this about to turn out.
1: If God made something better.
0: Here we go.
1: Lord have mercy.
0: You on. Let's get it.

0: and Eve, Miss 106.1 is my station. Don't play with me.
1: All right, baby. Woo, boy.
2: Ow.
1: 106, go ahead.
3: I'm ready for you. I'm ready, sorry. I'm looking for a lady. I want to know, baby. Is it you, baby? Is it you? Oh, this Tammy. Kyler from Starville, Mississippi.
1: Starville, Mississippi. And you got to say you doing this for Cat Daddy.
3: I'm doing it for Cat Daddy, baby. My boy, that my boy. Rest.
1: Well, guess what, then?
3: What?
1: You just won 2 tickets.
3: All right, man.
1: You just won 2 tickets.
3: Thank you.
1: Hold on. Hold the phone line. Let me get some information from you, all right?

0: All right, we just got a winner. I got more tickets to give away. Hell, I might give away 100 tickets, 200 tickets. I don't know. I ain't got no limit. I can give away how many tickets I want to. Who can sing it like Cat Daddy? We doing this in the honor of Cat Daddy for real. TK Soul will be in town October 24th. And we gonna, for real. I wish somebody could bring Tile Man to the show, too. Because we gonna do In Memory of Tile Man in Macon, Mississippi, October 24th. So it's all about Tile Man and TK. 106, go ahead.
1: All right, man. How are you?
0: Great. Oh, is this Golden Voice? Hello. Are you there? Hello.
1: And I'm of Cat Daddy, who we lost second. And in honor of Miss Nancy Smith, who loved to hear James Evans' song that you all would play for him.
0: Mm-hmm.
1: Rainy Night in Georgia. Can I get you to play that if you can?
0: What's that song again?
1: Rainy Night in Georgia.
0: Yeah, you can get me to play it.
1: I appreciate that.
0: Yes, ma'am.
1: And on top of it, whoever out there turning up a blue top, turn it up for Cat Daddy.
0: Go ahead, then.
1: Blue top. And I would say that in honor of Cat Daddy because I loved to hear my own self. He was a great fan of Mix 106.1.
0: Yes, ma'am, he was.
1: Just like James Evans.
0: He
1: just
0: was.
1: Just like Nancy.
0: Okay.
1: Nancy had 3 radios. She listened to one on her porch. She had one in her kitchen and one in her bathroom. That's just how well she loved Mix 106.1 on Saturday and Sunday morning.
0: That's a true fan for real.
1: Yes, she was. She was a special person in my life. She was my last godmother to lead away from here. But she's in peace now. And we know one thing about life. When God does something, he don't make no mistake.
0: You said it then.
1: I know. So I miss her because I would call her on Saturdays. I would call her on Sunday. Every one morning, it was in the afternoon, but I called her every Saturday and every Sunday. I miss her very much. But one thing she told me before, away from here, she was waiting on God, and she was ready to go to be with God. So when he finally took her, I knew that he had answered her prayer. She had gained her wings. Rest in peace, Miss Nancy. I still love you. I love you until the end of my time.
0: There it is.
1: Thank you, Love Bone, for allowing me to be able to do this. Like I said, if you can, put on Rainy Night in Georgia for me.
0: This red man, okay.
1: I make you say red man. Well, you know I get y'all confused.
0: I know. It's good. Man,
1: I tell you what.
0: Yes, ma'am.
1: This morning I was laughing at Lil Bone. Mm-hmm. And this evening I end up laughing at you.
0: Okay.
1: And I needed those laughters.
0: That's all right.
1: This time.
0: That's all right.
1: It's fun. And yes, ma'am. Thank you all for allowing me to do that.
0: No problem. Have a good one, all right?
1: You have a blessed. Yes, sir. You too.
0: Yes, ma'am.
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1: Mix 106.1, DJ Redman, the Grand Champ, live at the Yo and the Bone and Red Show. And now, in Louisiana, New Orleans, Louisiana, 504 Radio. Everybody's locked in. We already worldwide, but we are just branching out. Anyway, let me remind y'all. Y'all already know I'm that big car salesman. I'm a digital car salesman, all right? So this is what you do. You out there looking for a car. All you got to do is call me and say, hey, Red, I need a car. I need a truck. I'm going to get on the phone. Or if I don't get on the phone, I'm going to get on my computer and put your little information in the system. That information is going to transfer to a guy by the name of Reggie. And all you got to do is call me back and I'm going to say, now head on that way. We almost got you taken care of. With that being said, you need a great ride. Hey, Car Hobie, y'all go out there and say, hey, Reggie, I heard on the radio you can put me in a ride. And there it is. So if you need a car, you need a truck, I am the plug. Hit me up, all right? Speaking of cars, let me remind y'all once again about the streetcar takeover going down tomorrow. Starkville Raceway. 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One night, one track, one takeover. And it's going down tomorrow, Starkville Raceway, located at 9613 Old West Point Road, right in Starkville, Mississippi. Y'all be there, all right? Now we got another bad artist on the uprise. We'll be performing at Evergreen Weekend in Macon, Mississippi. Now this guy right here, he's linked up with Jeta Jones. He's linked up with Omar Cunningham. And he's going to be the next to break the wave, break through. Man, here it is. Southern Soul Brock.
2: Say it, Jeta. What's up, bro?
1: To all you guys out there that's grabbing your square toes and your jeans.
2: Since you're the king of trail ride, you know.
1: When you riding around, here's a jam you need to bump, all right? Let's get it.

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1: Hoovering by my suitcase, trying to find a warm place to spend the night.

I feel like it's raining all over the world. 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A distant moaning of a train seems to play a sad refrain to the night.

I feel it's raining all over the world. Kinda lonely that, and it's raining all over the world. Oh, have you ever been lonely, people, and you feel that it was raining all

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Make sure your BFAA membership is paid up, which is $100 per year. 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

It's going to be Saturday, August 22nd, right there, Steel Valley, MB Baptist Church, Life Center, at 560 Armstrong Street, Louisville, Mississippi. It all gets started at 10 o'clock. Hosting this meeting is Miss Claudia Jackson. 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And please bring $125 for consultant fee and $100 for membership fee. I know it's been a long time, but seems like it's just about here. But for those of you that need to sign up, the Black Farmers Meeting is going to be Saturday, August 22nd, right there, Steel Valley MB Baptist Church, at the

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But my advice is go for yourself, hear for yourself, and you will know for yourself.

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0: It's a Labor Day celebration. It's going to be Monday, September 7th at 2 o'clock. 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
1: Good morning, good morning. How you doing?
0: Great, how are you?
1: I'm good, good.
0: You good?
1: Yeah, I'm good. I'm fine. Okay.
0: I'm still mad, but go ahead.
1: I'm gonna make it up.
0: You ain't. Ooh. I'm losing sleep because you ain't did what you supposed to did yet.
1: I'm gonna do it. See, last weekend I went to a funeral. That's when I couldn't call.
0: What about 18 weekends before that? Because I still been trying that long.
1: I don't know.
0: You know that song I did? I wrote it because of you.
1: That's a good song. I like that.
0: You like that song?
1: Yeah.
0: well, I'm gonna play it then since you like it.
1: Okay.
0: All right, but go ahead. Get your announcements out there.
1: Okay, happy birthday. Happy birthday to Cat Daddy. And happy heavenly birthday to Avery Small. And to our mom, Eula Cunningham. And our niece, Destiny, Dorothy Sutter, Calvin Roberts, Derek Beckham, Thomas Ford, and Jamiron Patterson, a.k.a. Corn Dog. And happy anniversary to Lee Crawford and his wife. And happy anniversary to Jay Bond and Mark Weedle. Ward. Okay, but man, that's it.
0: That's it?
1: Yeah.
0: Now I need you to make a promise to me on live radio right now.
1: What?
0: When you gonna take me on a date?
1: We going next weekend. That's a promise.
0: Everybody in radio land, all the way down to Louisiana, y'all hear this. Now, she's been taking me since last year, and I ain't went yet. So say it one more time so the people can hear.
1: We going next weekend.
0: All right. It's locked in.
1: Okay. So,
0: there it is.
1: Thank you.
0: All right. All right, y'all, my date is final. It's set in stone for next weekend, even though they ain't gonna never get here. But anyway, 106, go ahead.
2: Hey, Rick, can you take us there, please?
0: Hold for a second.

All right, y'all, here it is. Just to let you know once again, it's going down. Macon, Mississippi. Evergreen Weekend. This right here is going to be real major for real. TK Soul. FPJ. Who else is on this? Breeze, Mr. Do Too Much. Or is it Mr. Breeze Do Too Much? Nah. Breeze on the show. Artistic is on the show. Chauncey Likes is on the show. Knox and Pater represent. Southern Soul Bach is on the show. Who else is on the show? I know somebody that's been added to this show, and man, when y'all hear this voice, it's gonna be one of those voices I can see the people standing up waving their hands and like, ain't no way she's singing like she's singing. Y'all wanna know who it is? Do you wanna know who it is? Just been added to the show, Miss Chanel Edwards. And this is gonna, oh, that voice. My, my, my. Y'all better get ready for it. Miss Chanel Edwards will be at the Evergreen Weekend Show in Macon, Mississippi, October 24th. Also added, Mr. Rogers, a.k.a. J Money. Man. Now, I'm going to have to reach out to Evergreen and see, being that I got a song, could I get booked? I don't really like reaching out, you know, when I, if the song hot enough, I get reached out too, so, yeah. And since that lady that want to take me out on a date says she just loved that song since I wrote it about her, let me play it. Miss Gwen, I wrote this song for you.

0: just got word I'll be performing live Evergreen Weekend 2024. Woo! Thanks for sending that check. I needed that deposit. Thank you. But performing live is where he is.
1: They say we got too nasty on this one. But it's that real grown for music right here.
2: Yeah, real talk. That leave it in type shit, you know.
1: Let me talk to her first.
2: Talk to her.

I got another birthday came in. Kevin Cunningham. Happy birthday. That's coming from your wife, Latasha Parks Cunningham. And also, happy birthday goes to Miss Jessica Simpson. There it is.

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1: What's up, Brand Champ?
0: What's happening?
1: I want to say a birthday shout out to Rashida from Ackerman. And this is coming from her bestie, Jeanette from Sturgeon. Enjoy your day, girl.
0: You just did that and did it well.
1: All right, then.
0: Thank you for calling, baby.

This next song I'm about to play, I don't know what was on this person's mind when this song was written, but something obviously had to be going on. Well, not just going on so right in the bedroom. The song went a little something like this right here.

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1: Red Man.
0: Yes, ma'am.
1: This is your girl, Bad, calling back. I want to ask you, you might want to have another baby.
0: I got another baby.
1: Oh, your kids is grown, you got another baby.
0: And I got another baby. My new baby was born Sunday. So now, what else you got to say?
1: That's why you play LBJ so much, because you ain't got you another baby.
0: X-rated.
1: Oh, Lord Hammers. Excuse me.
0: No, I got a new grandbaby.
1: Well, you better clear that up with me, because you play LPJ every Saturday.
0: Yes.
1: You don't have a baby, so I'm trying to see you having another baby.
0: No, I got another grandbaby.
1: Okay, then.
0: Okay.
1: Put it like that, then.
0: There it is.
1: I know we're too old.
0: Okay.
1: Okay.
0: All right.

0: 106, go ahead.
1: Hey, Rent Man, how you doing?
0: Great, and yourself?
1: All righty. I want to wish my niece, Tamika McLeod Williams, a happy 50th birthday on tomorrow.
0: You just did it.
1: And I would like to congratulate the Pittsburgh Steelers on that win on Thursday.
0: Get off my got phone.
1: Bye.
0: Yes, bye. Yes. Bye. That's all right.
1: All right,
0: man. All right. All right, man. Y'all notice I ain't talking about no football today, right? So if you're a part of the people that like to steal, I call them thieves. D-A-M, all of y'all.

0: It's about my time to get out of here, but I want to know from somebody out there, some of the fellas, you ever played Mr. Wrong in a situation while she was looking for Mr. Right? You had to go there and... Anyway, it's my time, y'all. It's time to get out of here. Once again, don't forget about it's going down at Starkville Raceway on tomorrow. $1,000 giveaway on Hard Time. 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Also, last but not least, Evergreen Weekend. Y'all can call 662-570. I forgot the phone number just that quick. Let me go. Let me see. Hold on. These so many calls been coming through. 106, go ahead.
1: Red Man, the Grand Champ with the new track, baby. This Big Don up here in Chi-Town, Red. What's going on,
0: man? Man, it's time to get out of here. What's happening with it? What's happening in the Chi, Windy City?
1: I can't call you. I just called you to let you know, man. Heck of a show today, man. I like that spunk in you today, man. And shouts out to Mika McLeod again. That's my cousin down there. Shouts out, Miss Jefferson, man. Miss Jay, love you always, man. I want them to have a fantastic week, Red. And hey, man, we up in Chi-Town. Hey, man, they got them planes out there today, man. It's the Air and Water Show, Red. Hey, man, they fly some planes for real today.
0: Well, you know, I used to be up there, and I was, of course, in the military, and I was, you know, used to be a part of all of the, it's called Navy Blue Angels. They used to do some flying, some spectacular shows. So I've been a part of all that.
1: Wait a minute, Brad. What branch, man?
0: Man, I'm an MM certified MM.
1: Come on, man.
0: Call me. Hey, say petty officer when you talk to me, all right?
1: Oh, listen here. You're talking to Chief Petty Officer, man.
0: CPO, that's what's out.
1: Radio Man Chief, man. I never knew that.
0: Yes, sir.
1: I never knew that, man. Hey,
0: yes,
1: man,
0: sir.
1: I'd have told you 3 or 4 times. 100%.
0: Oh, all right.
1: Man, we got to get together, brother.
0: There it is.
1: Week, man.
0: Yes, sir.
1: I'll be good down there. I'll be down there soon, man.
0: There it is, man. Take it easy up that way.
1: Peace and blessings.
0: All right, man. All right, y'all, it's my time to get out of here. Man, the phone has been ringing. I know people are trying to win these tickets to Evergreen Weekend, but unfortunately, I got to get out of here. Maybe we'll get some more time on the air eventually in the future. But anyway, Starkville Raceway tomorrow. Evergreen Weekend, October 24th, 662-570 if you need tickets. Here's the number, 570. Whoa. Now I know this number. What's the number? 57. I forgot the number. It ain't even important. No, I'm just lying. 662-570-5461. Y'all can call right now. Tickets are only $25. Evergreen, before I get out of here, the Twins said they need 2 tickets front and center, front row, expeditiously. I got to make it happen. All right, y'all, it's my time. I got to get out of here.

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Talking to a friend of mine the other day, and this is what I overheard. 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

see, baby, most men can give you a whole lot of things. 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

She say, I'm mine, mister. See me, I'm knowing she a good girl. Brand new Tyreek Neal. He don't know what he got. He keep making her cry.

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